0: है लाइका गोल्ड। The wait is now over. The king of melody, Kumar Sanu, live in concert. 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
1: The top stories this hour. Wes Streeting's confirmed he'd enter any Labour leadership contest to topple Keir Starmer. In his first speech since quitting the cabinet, he also expressed hope the UK would reverse Brexit and rejoin the EU. Business Secretary Peter Kyle's calling for party unity.
2: Too often in the past, the Labour Party has chosen a moment of difficulty to talk amongst ourselves, fixated on ourselves when we were elected to fix Britain. No wonder the public's patience with us is at breaking point.
1: 43 people have been arrested after tens of thousands attended two major protests in London. £4.5 million has been spent on policing the capital. Italy's Prime Minister says she's in constant contact with authorities in Modena after a car ploughed into pedestrians. Eight people were injured, four critically, and a 31-year-old Italian-born man's been arrested. Sport and Hearts have had the Scottish Premiership title snatched from them as they conceded two late goals in a 3-1 defeat at Celtic. The long-term leaders were looking to become champions for the first time in 66 years. Celtic boss Martin O'Neill says his players seem to hit form at the right time.
3: I'm never sure about momentum because that can change in an instant. And people kept saying we had momentum. We were striving hard. And if you'd asked me before we played Rangers, could I take it into the final day, I would have bitten your arm off.
1: Old firm rivals Rangers, who'd already confirmed a third-placed finish, won 5-2 away at Falkirk. Manchester City are FA Cup holders for the eighth time following a 1-0 win over Chelsea. Pep Guardiola's side were appearing in the final for the fourth consecutive season at Wembley. And the UK's come last in this year's Eurovision Song Contest with a single point. Look Mum No Computer performed Ein Zwei Drei on experimental instruments. Bulgaria's Dara won, claiming the country's first ever victory in the competition that's celebrating 70 years. That's the latest.
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4: रात भर न थमे, न रुके, क्लासिक नगमे, आपके अपने Leica Gold पर.

0: Leica Gold. The wait is now over. The King of Melody, Kumar Sanu, live in concert. 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
1: The top stories this hour. Wes Streeting's confirmed he'll stand in any Labour leadership contest to replace Sir Keir Starmer. The former health secretary, who quit the cabinet this week, also wants to rejoin the European Union. He's labelled Brexit a catastrophic mistake. 43 people have been arrested following two large protests in central London. Thousands of police were deployed to avoid clashes between Tommy Robinson's Unite the Kingdom march and a pro-Palestine rally yesterday. Nick Aldworth is a former detective chief superintendent and security expert.
2: We should celebrate the participants exercising their democratic right to protest in a peaceful manner. I think we should also celebrate the Met Police's approach to this. They've invested an enormous amount of time, energy and cost into getting this right, and it certainly appears to me as if that's been the case.
1: Buckingham Palace says the King will be in touch with the family of a soldier who fell to their death from a horse. It happened after a display at the Royal Windsor Horse Show on Friday night. Sport and Xavi Alonso's reportedly agreed a four-year deal to become the new Chelsea manager. The Londoners suffered a 1-0 defeat to Manchester City in the FA Cup final at Wembley. Interim boss Callum McFarlane feels it was a close contest.
3: I thought there was very, very little between the sides. And in those sort of games against two really good sides, when you have momentum, I thought we had momentum at the end of the first half. I thought we had momentum at the start of the second half. If you get that moment of quality and you get yourself in front, it makes the game very different. And we didn't manage to do that.
1: Hearts have condemned a pitch invasion by fans during their 3-1 Scottish Premiership title defeat at Celtic. The club says it's had reports players and staff suffered serious physical and verbal abuse. It was the 56th time the Glasgow club became champions. Old Firm rivals Rangers eased past Falkirk 5-2. And Bulgaria has won this year's Eurovision Song Contest in Vienna. The UK's entry, Ein Zwei Drei, from YouTuber Lookmum No Computer, came last with a single point. From Sky News, that's the latest. I'm Bev Rimmer.
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1: The top stories this hour. There's unlikely to be a coronation for Andy Burnham as Labour leader, even if he returns to Parliament, where Streeting's confirmed he'll stand in any challenge against Sir Keir Starmer and wants to rejoin the EU. Former Labour political adviser Greg Cook thinks that could flush out his potential opponent.
2: One might interpret this as being quite a mischievous move. Any sniff that Andy Burnham personally would want, even hypothetically, to lead the country back into the EU would be very damaging indeed, I think, for his prospects of winning that by-election.
1: The Met Police says two major protests in London proceeded largely without incident. 43 arrests were made as thousands of officers were deployed to avoid clashes between a Tommy Robinson demonstration and a pro-Palestine rally yesterday. Five people remain in hospital after a suspected stolen car crashed in a police chase in East London. Nine were injured following the collision in Ilford in the early hours of yesterday morning. Sport and Hearts have had the Scottish Premiership title snatched away as they conceded two late goals in a 3-1 defeat at Celtic. Celtic boss Martin O'Neill says his players seem to hit form at the right time.
3: I'm never sure about momentum because that can change in an instant. And people kept saying we had momentum. We were striving hard. And if you'd asked me before we played Rangers, could I take it into the final day, I would have bitten your arm off.
1: Rangers, who'd already confirmed a third-placed finish, won 5-2 away at Falkirk. Manchester City are FA Cup holders for the eighth time following a 1-0 win over Chelsea. Pep Guardiola's side were appearing in the final for the fourth consecutive season at Wembley. And the UK's last-placed entry in Eurovision says Bulgaria's Dara was the honestly deserved winner of this year's contest in Vienna. Look Mum No Computer received no points from the public vote and just one that came from the juries. From Sky News, that's the latest. I'm Bev Rimmer.
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1: The top stories this hour. Wes Streeting says he'll campaign to rejoin the EU, calling Brexit a catastrophic mistake. The former health secretary also says he'll stand in any leadership race against Sir Keir Starmer, that had set up a potential contest with Andy Burnham if he's re-elected to Parliament. Voters at a conference in London are split on whether he'd make a good prime minister.
2: He's got the right personality, as well, of course, the record of what he's done up in Manchester.
3: I'm still supporting Keir Starmer. We're letting ourselves down by it being like a soap opera.
4: Wes Streeting's a generational talent in the Labour Party, and I think he's got a big role to play in where we go next.
1: 43 people have been arrested following two large protests in central London. Thousands of officers policed a Tommy Robinson march and a pro-Palestine rally yesterday. The head of a meningitis charity is urging the government to roll out the vaccination programme to all teenagers and young people. The call follows the death of a college student in Oxfordshire who contracted the disease. Two pupils from separate schools in Reading are also being treated. Sport and Xavi Alonso has reportedly agreed a four-year deal to become the new manager of Chelsea. The Londoners suffered a 1-0 defeat to Manchester City in the FA Cup final at Wembley yesterday. Here's interim boss Callum McFarlane.
5: I thought there was very, very little between the sides. And in those sort of games against two really good sides, when you have momentum, I thought we had momentum at the end of the first half. I thought we had momentum at the start of the second half. If you get that moment of quality and you get yourself in front, it makes the game very different. And we didn't manage to do that.
1: Hearts have condemned a pitch invasion by fans during their 3-1 Scottish Premiership title defeat at Celtic. The club says it's had reports players and staff suffered serious physical and verbal abuse. Old Firm rivals Rangers eased past Falkirk 5-2. And Bulgaria scored its first win in the Eurovision Song Contest as the UK came last. Look Mum No Computers Eins Zwei Drei failed to gain any points from the public vote and received just one from the juries. From Sky News, I'm Bev Rimmer.
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1: The top stories this hour. There's unlikely to be a coronation for Andy Burnham as Labour leader, even if he returns to Parliament. Wes Streeting, who's quit the Cabinet, has confirmed he'll stand in any challenge to topple Sir Keir Starmer. The former Health Secretary also wants to rejoin the EU. Former Labour political adviser Greg Cook thinks that could flush out his political opponent.
2: One might interpret this as being quite a mischievous move. Any sniff that Andy Burnham personally would want, even hypothetically, to lead the country back into the EU would be very damaging indeed, I think, for his prospects of winning that by-election.
1: At least 43 people have been arrested after thousands of police were deployed at two large protests in central London. The Unite the Kingdom march and the pro-Palestine rally coincided yesterday. The World Health Organization's declared an Ebola outbreak in the Democratic Republic of Congo and Uganda a public health emergency of international concern. It says the outbreak doesn't meet the criteria of a pandemic, but there are concerns about the risk of further spread to nearby countries. Bulgaria has won the Eurovision Song Contest. The UK's entry came last. Five countries boycotted over the inclusion of Israel. Organisers deny it's a political event, but that's been disputed by this protester Felix.
3: I see a lot of people with flags of nation states, of states like Israel, and it's clear they kicked out Russia out of the competition in 2022. It shows it's a political event and we should regard it as such.
1: Chelsea are believed to be close to appointing Xavi Alonso as their new boss, with an announcement expected before Tuesday's Premier League game against Tottenham. The former Real Madrid manager has reportedly agreed a four-year deal at Stamford Bridge. The Blues were beaten 1-0 by Manchester City in the FA Cup final yesterday. And a bid for the North of England to host the Olympic and Paralympic Games in the 2040s is to enter the initial assessment phase. The government's commissioned UK Sport to look into the chances of success. From Sky News, I'm Imani Rana.
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7: And a very good morning to you, a gold Sunday morning to you. Hello there. Today's going to be turning dry for a time with some sunny spells, but cloud will build in from the west later on. In the afternoon, there will be some isolated showers, but top temperatures today, slightly better than yesterday, 16 degrees. You may want to take an umbrella or a coat with you.
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7: Gold morning to you. Hello, Toto G. Mayagio, Mr. Deep Raja. Hello, easing you into your Sunday morning and your Sunday altogether. You're going to hear some beautiful tunes, some great music, and of course, some lovely questions. How are you? I hope you're fine and well. Let's start with Avara Bhavane. You remember that one from Sapne? Kyunki aapke sapne mein aapko utha raha hoon ji, sapne se. Good morning. Keep smiling.
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0: 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Deep Raja, waking you up every weekend. Like this.
1: And a very, very gold morning to you. It's Sunday, or Tortoji. I'm going to ease you into your lovely Sunday morning because I'm going to play the best tracks. But before I do that, I've noticed one thing. The only way to really get you going is to give you a bit of a brain teaser or two. How are you? Good morning. It's lovely to be here. Good morning, Lubanaji. Good morning, Mrs. Chiang, Mrs. Sheikh, Ajaz, Kamlesh, Harvinder, everyone. Right, let's do it. Okay. You ready for this? I need your help. Can a parent or grandparent, it does happen, parent or grandparent, can they openly prefer one child to another? And if so, do you think that there are other children who feel a little bit sidelined or left out, can they pick up on this? Does it spoil the family dynamics? In one sentence, you can tell me, but I just need to know yes or no straight off. Can a parent or grandparent openly prefer one child or grandchild to another, and if so, does that do the other children pick up on it? Maybe let me know what you've done, if that's happened in your family or you know someone. You can tell me, and in one sense, tell me what did you do to sort it out. Good morning, this is The Numbers. Let me know. Tortoji.
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2: 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How are you? You having fun?
3: I hope so. It's Sunday morning. I've got a little bit of an announcement to you and an interesting one as well. Did you know the latest radio figures are in? And yes, Leica Group, consisting of Leica Radio and Leica Gold, still are the number one Asian radio network station in Greater London. And that is thanks to you. You guys being there, looking after us all. Leica Radio and Leica Gold remain consistent with Leica Gold now being listened to longer than any other commercial radio station in the UK. So according to the latest radar data, keep listening, and especially to Deep Raja for your breakfast. Anyway, shall we carry on? I've got a beautiful one. Do you remember Bobby? I got one from him. Well, her, you know, Bobby could be mutual. But anyway, by the way, very quickly, I'm just going to say one quick thing. Did you know that the responses I'm getting in from that question is absolutely amazing? So do let me know. Can one grandparent or a parent favour a child over another? And do they pick up on that?
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1: Okay, very funny. A lot of you are saying, writing in and saying, "Bhai, main to jhoot bolti nahi hu, main to jhoot bolta nahi hu." Very funny. I know you're all like that. I mean, after all, I have never told a lie in my life.
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1: Come on, this has got to get you up. Utho ji, kyunki ek hi rasta hai na zindagi. 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
1: Okay, very quickly, just to let you know, a little bit of feedback on what you've been saying. A lot of you have been saying it can happen. Although we don't like to make differences between children, when you do, when one parent does it to the other, it does happen. But more often than not, it's with the grandparents, because they tend to favour without realising one to the other, and that needs to stop. But it happens in lots of families, and we have to sort it. Interesting points. Look, leading the next songs up to the news, and I'll speak to you after that. Good morning, enjoy.

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0: across Greater London. 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
1: The top stories this hour. Andy Burnham says Britain's been on the wrong path for 40 years and wants to fight the Makerfield by-election to save Labour. The current Greater Manchester Mayor's been allowed to put his name forward for selection. Wes Streeting's confirmed he'll run in any contest to topple Sir Keir Starmer. The former Health Secretary, who resigned on Thursday, explains why he hasn't yet triggered a challenge.
2: We could have rushed straight into a leadership contest, knowing not all of the candidates would be on the pitch, that Andy Burnham was about to stand in a by-election, and that if we had rushed ahead without giving Andy a chance to stand, the new leader, whether it's me or anyone else, would lack the legitimacy.
1: The World Health Organization says an Ebola outbreak in Africa is a public health emergency of international concern. At least 80 people are suspected to have died in the Democratic Republic of the Congo, while hundreds more are believed to be infected. Police have launched a murder investigation after a man died at a flat in East Belfast. 51-year-old Nicholas Gordon passed away in hospital following reports of an assault in a property in the Hollywood area on Tuesday. Bulgaria won the Eurovision Song Contest for the first time ever with a song called Bangaranga. It was a bad night for the UK, however, after the entry from YouTuber Look Mum No Computer came last with just a single point. Former Real Madrid and Bayer Leverkusen head coach Xavi Alonso is expected to be announced as the new manager of Chelsea today. He's reportedly agreed a four-year contract at Stamford Bridge. Our reporter Kaveh Solikol explains why Alonso is their preferred candidate.
3: His track record as a player and also a manager, his aura, his personality, his emotional intelligence, and the fact that he is very, very hands-on.
1: And Rory McIlroy remains in contention to win back-to-back major golf tournaments. He's three shots behind leader Alex Smalley going into the final round of the PGA Championship. From Sky News, I'm Imani Brana.
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7: And a very gold morning to you at 2 minutes past eight this morning. The weather is like this for all of London and Manchester and everywhere. We're going to see a dry turn for a little while with some sunny spells, but cloud will build in from the west later. In the afternoon, there will be a few isolated showers. Temperatures slightly better than yesterday. We're talking, 16 degrees. So sit back, relax and enjoy the show.
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7: Gold Sunday morning to you, Tortoji. It's 3 minutes past eight. Hello, Sasrikar, Namaskar. Welcome, good gold morning. Welcome to The Breakfast Show. If you miss my show, then you're going to have lunch on you. My name is Deep Raja. Let's start with a track from Bulma. And don't forget all the lovely questions later.
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1: Gold morning to you. It's Sunday. Utoji, it's a 8:15. Come on, I'm here. Utoji, if I can get up, you too can. All right, here we go. It's a little bit of a controversial one, but I think it's a good one. If you're brave enough, it could be controversial. My question to wake you up, your brain teasers, is there... Excuse me, just clearing my throat there. Is there still such a thing as a mother-in-law clashing, leading to intrusive behaviour? Are you brave enough to tell me about your mother-in-law? Hey! And if you clash with her constantly, and if you do, in one sentence, can you tell me, is it because you and her don't get along, or is it other extended members of the family sort of chaabi laga rahe? Aise bolo, ye karo, wo karo. Mother-in-laws have always, and their son-in-laws or daughter-in-laws have always had this like little chugli between them. But is that still the case, or has that changed? And in one sentence, if it has, and there is a lot of real problems there, please, please, let me know. You know the numbers, and then give it to me in one sentence at all. Good morning, let's do it.
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2: Getting great feedback on the mother-in-law stuff. 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Some of it will be, I'll talk to you about it afterwards. Some of it's quite hairy. Listen, I'm going to lead this song up to the news headlines, so enjoy. And that goes for you too, mother-in-laws.
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1: Deep Raja, waking you up every weekend. 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
2: Just got a very quick live read for you before I go into the news headlines, and it's all about Kishore Kumar fans. Yes, calling all Kishore Kumar fans. A special musical night featuring Ketan Indrani, Sanjay and the 515 band. It takes place on Friday the 19th of June at the Prince Regent Hotel in Chigwell, Essex. 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Try and book your tickets today. Right, with that in mind, let's do the headlines, shall we?
1: Breakfast with Deep Raja.
2: Well, with the time just turning up to 8:30 in the morning, good morning, the first headline I've got is that the Labour leadership jostling puts Brexit back under the political spotlight. The UK's relationship with the EU is shaping up as a key issue for a possible Labour leadership contest and the coming by-election in Makerfield. In other news at the moment, Bangaranga, Bulgaria has won the Eurovision Song Contest, but the UK came last with just 1 point. The Look Mum No Computer gave a quirky if awkward performance, failing to win the hearts of viewers. In other news, yesterday tens of thousands of people joined a rival marches in London. Tens of these thousands of protesters joined two rival marches in London. One was the Unite the Kingdom rally organised by far-right parties and the pro-Palestinian demonstration. More than 4,000 police officers were deployed to the capital to manage a so-called sterile zone between the two marches. And as well as that, there was the FA Cup final on Saturday afternoon too. Protesters attending the Unite Kingdom march gathered in Kingsway and many could be seen waving union flags. But the police were said that all the protests went down quite well, considering the amount of protest and FA Cup going on as well. And also in the United Kingdom, on other news as well, British jets are to get a new anti-drone missile system. Now, that means that the Royal Air Force Typhoon jets will be fitted with an advanced precision kill weapon system, or APKWS, to destroy targets more precisely and at a fraction of the price of missiles currently in use, say the Ministry of Defence, and that was announced yesterday or the day before. Finally, in the United Kingdom, in other news at the moment, soprano Dame Felicity Lott sadly died at age 79. The singer died on May the 15th after a recent interview she gave to the BBC in which she announced she had been diagnosed with terminal cancer. The acclaimed soprano built an international career spanning 4 decades in which she performed at opera houses and concert halls around the world, singing works by composers including Richard Strauss, Schubert and Mozart. Those are some of your headlines, but I will have more headlines for you again at the top of the hour.

0: very quickly, there's a couple of announcements I wanted to make to you too. Hamare Ram, Laika Radio Network, is the exclusive partner of the mythological show Hamare Ram. And also, that takes place at the between the 9th and 12th of July at London's Eventim Apollo. And also, we've got Atif Aslam Live. Laika Radio is the exclusive radio partner of Atif Aslam London, taking place that concert on the 14th of June at the O2 in London. And of course, the Laika Radio Network has confirmed partnership with Premium Hospitality Ragasan. Kumar Shanu live in on the 25th of May, Bank Holiday Monday, and the Melas that are happening. Laika Radio is the exclusive radio partner of Leicester Mela again on the 15th and 16th of August at Abbey Park. Also at Bradford City Mela, 1st and 2nd of August. I'm telling you, there is so much going on with the Laika family. You really need to keep your wits about you and try and attend as many of those functions as possible, because we rely on you to do that. But anyway, in the meantime, enough chat. Let's get back to the music. Good morning.
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0: Breakfast with Deep Roger. Leica Gold, traffic and travel.
1: I'm Simon James at Highgate. Highgate Hill, there's an accident to McDonald Road, so expect local delays. Edmonton, there's been a collision on Montague Road. It's blocked heading south Aberdeen Lane. There's road closures for the Hackney Half Marathon until about 4 p.m. That's around Hackney Marshes, Victoria Park, London Fields, Haggerston, Hackney Central Station, Downs Park and Homerton. Canary Wharf heading west, Aspen Way. There's a lane taken out by a broken down vehicle at the Limehouse Link Junction. Elizabeth Line trains not running between Paddington and Heathrow Terminal 5 or between Paddington and Reading. That's because of the late finish of engineering work. And also a reminder, no central line for the rest of the weekend between Marble Arch and Leytonstone. That's the latest.
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1: The top stories this hour. Andy Burnham's hinted that he is planning on challenging Sir Keir Starmer for the Labour leadership. The Mayor for Greater Manchester's told ITV News his run for the Makerfield by-election is just the first stage in a bid to change his party. It's as Wes Streeting's revealed he could try to rejoin the EU if he wins any upcoming contest. Our political correspondent Alex Rogers says this plan could work in his favour.
2: So many members of the Labour cabinet, the Labour Party and Labour members are pro-EU, but I think it also makes it a bit difficult for Andy Burnham because he is running in this by-election, which heavily voted Leave, which Reform did extremely well in the local elections.
1: An Ebola outbreak in Africa has been described as a public health emergency of international concern. The World Health Organization says there are at least 80 suspected deaths in the Democratic Republic of the Congo. Police Scotland say being assaulted is not part of the job after officers were injured following the Scottish Premiership final. Crowds were dispersed in the Trongate area of Glasgow, where hundreds of Celtic fans gathered following their title win over Hearts. The UK's come last in this year's Eurovision Song Contest with a single point. Here's the moment the winner was announced.
3: The winner of the Eurovision Song Contest 2026 is...
1: Singer Dara claimed Bulgaria's first ever victory in the competition. Chelsea are expected to confirm former Real Madrid boss Xavi Alonso as their new manager today. He's reportedly agreed a four-year deal at Stamford Bridge. Scotland's Tommy Conway has been ruled out of the World Cup with an ankle injury. He's been told he needs surgery. And a bid for the north of England to host the Olympic and Paralympic Games in the 2040s is to enter the initial assessment phase. The government has commissioned UK Sport to look into costs. From Sky News, I'm Imani Rana.
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5: And a very gold morning to you. Today will turn dry for a time with some sunny spells, but cloud will build in from the west later. In the afternoon, there will be a few isolated showers, and we're talking top temperatures slightly better than yesterday, 16 degrees.
0: 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Deep Raja.
5: Gold morning to you. It's Sunday, 3 minutes past nine. Utoji, this is the last final hour for the breakfast this morning. I hope you're fine and well. I've got the all-important question, but we're going to start off with something really nice and sweet to keep your Sunday morning as groovy as me. From Georgita Voice Sikandar. Wo pehla nasha shuru kare. Good morning. How are you? My name is Deep Raja. Utoji.
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1: 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Are you steady? 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
1: Okay, here we go. I'm going to play you a movie clip and I'm going to ask you afterwards, what was the name of that film? Or in this case, film. You'll see why when you hear the film or film. Okay, here we go. Are you ready? Are you steady? Have a listen to this and let me know. Here we go.
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1: Okay. There was a lot of Mogambo in there, but what's the name of that film? Was it Mrs. London? Sholle or C? Mr. India, tell me right now. My name is Deep Raja. This is The Breakfast Show on Sunday morning. Good morning. Getting you through the week.
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0: Well, here we go. It's time. By the way, before I tell you the answer, somebody gave me, in fact, a lot of you, come on, guys, Utoyar, you're giving me film names that are not even on the list. Somebody put Kabi Kabi. Somebody put Shan. And somebody else put Silsila. When did I say these were available, man? The answer is, of course, Mr. India. Mr. India. Very famous one with Magambo Khushua. So will the following people please stand up and take a bow? Jyoti Patel, Mumtaz and Arun Bhai from Leicester. You're all winners.
1: You're a winner.
0: And Arun Bhai from Leicester and Jyoti Patel and Mumtaz, you are today's winners. You will be dancing in the streets today, this morning, knowing that you are winners on the all-important question, on with Mr. Deep Raja, with the Sunday Morning Breakfast Show. So please, will you, Arun Bhai from Leicester, Mumtaz, Jyoti Patel, stand up and take your bows. And well done to you. And those of you who also got it right, well done. But remember, the computer can only pick three. I still can't get over it. How can it? When did I say Cubby Cubby and Sean?
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2: Okay, let's get this quite clear, my lovely friends and listeners. The computer can only pick three people. You may be right, but if the computer didn't pick you, don't worry, you're still right, but the computer didn't say it, so I can't announce it. Please don't all scream at me going, but I got it right too. I know you did. You're my friends, of course. Let's get back some music right after Traffic and Travel. Good morning.
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3: I'm Simon James. So far at Heathrow, just the usual heavy traffic on the M4 spur coming in towards the tunnels. Expect some holdups where we've got the Hackney Half Marathon. There's road closures until around 4 p.m. around Hackney Marshes, Victoria Park, London Fields, Haggerston, Hackney Central Station, Downs Park and Homerton. There's currently severe delays for trains on the Elizabeth Line between Abbey Wood and Heathrow Terminal 5 and between Abbey Wood and Reading. There's a 30-minute holdup for the Heathrow Express and Great Western Railway trains between Paddington and Heathrow Terminal 5 and between Paddington and Reading. And the engineering work continues for Sunday. No underground again today on the Central Line between Marble Arch and Leytonstone. That's the latest traffic and travel.
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1: Okay, going to lead the next songs up to the news, and from there I'm going to have to say a very, very good morning to you. Have a lovely day. Whatever you do, don't feel down, don't feel bad. It's a beautiful Sunday. You've had a great time with me, Deep Raja. Right after the news, don't forget I've got Ritu Sharma in. Just a quick one on everything that everyone was saying. The questions were great. Everything was fine. And the mother-in-laws, you know, somebody rang me up and said, everyone's having a go at me. I said, what do you mean? Nobody's having a go at you directly. I'm a mother-in-law and everybody's shouting at me. I didn't mean to create that. But anyway, look, have a lovely day. Take care. Leading these songs up to the news. And then from there, I will speak to you all next Saturday. So do keep those radios switched on from 6:45 next week. Take care. Bye-bye now.
0: Breakfast with Deep Raja.
3: Psst. You. Yeah, you. Listening to the radio. Up to whatever. We just wanted to let you know. There's a lotto draw coming up, and
4: it could be you.
3: Yeah, what he said. Lotto, from the National Lottery. Rules and procedures apply. Players must be 18 or over.
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1: The top stories this hour. A Labour minister's described speculation over challenges to Keir Starmer's leadership as froth and nonsense. It's after Wes Streeting confirmed he'll stand in any race to take over from the Prime Minister and suggests the UK should try to rejoin the European Union. Meanwhile, Andy Burnham's hinted he's also considering challenging Keir as he plans to run in the Makerfield by-election. Culture Secretary Lisa Nandy says her party must pull together.
2: We've got to move forwards, and the Prime Minister, of course, has to make his own decision about whether he wants to take that next fight forwards. And ultimately, whether he does that will be up to him, it'll be up to Labour MPs, and it'll be up to the people of this country.
1: An Ebola outbreak in the Democratic Republic of Congo and Uganda has been declared an international public health emergency by the WHO. It says the outbreak does not meet the criteria of a pandemic, but there are concerns about the risk of further spread to nearby countries. Five people are still in hospital after a suspected stolen car crashed during a police chase in East London. Nine were injured following the collision in Ilford in the early hours of yesterday morning. Former Real Madrid and Bayer Leverkusen head coach Xavi Alonso has been announced as the new manager of Chelsea. He signed a four-year contract at Stamford Bridge and takes over following the sacking of Liam Rosinia last month. Sky Sports News reporter Kaveh Solekal says the title given to Alonso is important.
3: I think it's significant that he's going to be the manager, not the head coach, because that, to me, means that he will have more authority, more influence, more of a say in all aspects of the club.
1: And the government has begun exploring the possibility of the north of England hosting the Olympics in the 2040s. A bid is entering its initial assessment phase, looking at things like cost. And Bulgaria won the Eurovision Song Contest for the first time ever. Five countries boycotted the competition this year over Israel's inclusion. From Sky News, I'm Imani Rana.
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4: Commuting to work? Pretty slow, isn't it? More time in the car. Joy. Maybe you don't feel it. 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But when you do, you'll see the positive of peak hour. The delight in a detour. The love of the long way. The Lexus NX plug-in hybrid. Experience amazing before you arrive.
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2: The top stories this hour. Kemi Badenoch says any potential Labour leadership change won't make a difference, branding them all as bad as each other. It comes as candidates suggest they could challenge Sir Keir Starmer's premiership, including former Health Secretary Wes Streeting, while the Mayor for Greater Manchester, Andy Burnham, has also hinted he may compete for the top job. But the Tory leader isn't concerned it'll make her opposition stronger.
3: They all have the same problem. They don't know why they're there. They've got no plan for the country. They think winning an election is the same as governing a country, and that is why I know that the next 3 years we will have a Labour government. They won't call an election because turkeys don't vote for Christmas, but they'll be making everything worse.
2: An Ebola outbreak in Africa has been described as a public health emergency of international concern. The World Health Organization says there's been at least 80 suspected deaths in the Democratic Republic of Congo. Police Scotland say being assaulted is not part of the job after officers were injured in disorder at the Scottish Premiership final. Crowds were dispersed in the Trongate area of Glasgow, where hundreds of Celtic fans gathered following their title win over Hearts. The government's looking into a potential bid for the north of England to host the Olympic and Paralympic Games in the 2040s. Ministers have commissioned UK Sport to assess the viability of a potential bid, which, if successful, would see the Olympics return to Britain for the first time since 2012. To sport now, where Chelsea have appointed Xabi Alonso as the club's new manager. The former Real Madrid and Bayer Leverkusen boss has signed a four-year contract at Stamford Bridge. ESPN writer Mark Ogden tells Sky Sports News it feels like a step in the right direction.
4: It just feels like going back to the Abramovich era. They've got the best manager available, and that's what they always used to do.
5: Yeah.
4: And that will please the fans, because the fans want Chelsea to appoint the biggest name managers.
2: Alonso will start in the role on the 1st of July. And Bulgaria's entry for Eurovision says winning the song contest feels like a dream. The UK came last. From Sky News, I'm Imani Rana.
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1: Across Greater London, this is Leica Gold, 10:35 AM, DAB and online, a part of the Leica Radio Network.
2: The top stories this hour. The Culture Secretary says Keir Starmer will still be Prime Minister when the summer holidays begin, despite what she calls feverish speculation about a leadership challenge. Wes Streeting, the former Health Secretary, says he'll stand in any contest. Greater Manchester Mayor Andy Burnham's hoping to return to Westminster in the Makerfield by-election. One of the Labour Party's biggest donors, Dale Vince, doesn't think change is good for the country.
3: The idea that a new leader is the answer is just a big mistake. It's a massive distraction from getting on with the job, and there's a few global crises swirling around behind us as well that the government needs to be focused on. And at the moment, a lot of the government are focused on jockeying for position and stuff like that. I think it's a terrible distraction.
2: An Ebola outbreak in Africa has been described as a public health emergency of international concern. The World Health Organization says there's been at least 80 suspected deaths in the Democratic Republic of Congo. Dr. Jean Kaseya from the Africa Centers of Disease Control and Prevention says Western countries like the UK shouldn't ignore it.
4: Western countries, they don't understand that when Africa is affected, they are also at risk because people are fleeing every day. And it means building strong system, supporting Africa, investing in Africa to have the local manufacturing of our vaccine and medicine.
2: Police officers guarding Windsor Castle are under investigation over allegations some slept while on duty and left posts unattended. The Metropolitan Police says an urgent inquiry has been launched. A murder investigation has been started in East Belfast after a man died following a break-in at a flat. Nicholas Gordon passed away in hospital following reports of an assault at a property on Tuesday. Xabi Alonso says it fills him with immense pride to become manager of Chelsea. The former Real Madrid boss signed a four-year deal at Stamford Bridge. And today's football gets underway shortly with Manchester United hosting Nottingham Forest in the Premier League. The late game sees West Ham with the opportunity to leave the relegation zone with a win at Newcastle. From Sky News, I'm Imani Rana.
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0: across Greater London. 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
1: The top story
2: from the Sky News Centre at
1: the Tory leader says
2: the Tory leader says any Labour MPs potentially wanting to challenge Sir Keir Starmer's leadership are all as bad as each other.
1: Former Health Secretary Wes Streeting says he'll stand in any contest.
2: While it's understood Andy Burnham may also compete for the top job if he wins a by-election.
1: Meanwhile, the World Health Organization says an Ebola outbreak in Africa is a public health emergency of international concern.
2: At least 80 people are suspected to have died in the Democratic Republic of the Congo. Hundreds more are believed to be infected. Samuel Malamba is Health Minister for the DRC.
3: When our teams are tracing cases, we realise that the first person fell ill in late April and died on April 24th. It was the return of his body to the Mungwalu health zone, which is a mining area with a large population that caused the Ebola outbreak to escalate.
1: A total of 18 arrests have been made in Glasgow, Celtic Park and Edinburgh after the Scottish Premiership final. Two police officers and three members of the public have been injured as disorder broke out following Celtic's win over Hearts yesterday. Italy's Prime Minister says she's in constant contact with authorities in the northern city of Moderna after a car ploughed into pedestrians. Eight people were injured and a passerby is reported to have been stabbed. Chelsea say Xabi Alonso's character and integrity were key to his appointment as the club's new manager. Former Real Madrid boss has signed a four-year contract at Stamford Bridge and will start work in July. Chelsea fan Craig Dixon tells Sky Sports News no players can question Alonso's credentials.
4: Yes, absolutely right. Alonso's one of the more senior players, he's probably looking perhaps to senior and say, look, I've won the World Cup, what have you won? Xabi Alonso can say, well, I've won the World Cup, Reece James, Cole Palmer, they won the Champions League.
1: Manchester United lead Nottingham Forest 1-0 in today's first match in the Premier League.
2: Luke Shaw
1: scored the opener.
2: That's the latest.
1: Sky News.
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0: This is Leica Gold, a part of the number one Asian commercial radio network in London. 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
5: हेलो एंड गुड आफ्टरनून. सबसे पहले करेंगे मौसम की बातचीत. इस वक्त का करंट टेम्परेचर है ग्रेटर लंदन का 16 डिग्री सेल्सियस, जो कि मिनिमम 8 डिग्री तक जा सकता है. लाइट क्लाउड एंड जेंटल ब्रीज. सनसेट 8:48 पीएम.
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1: The top story
2: from the Sky News Centre at 2,
1: a Labour minister says she doesn't think Keir Starmer will resign by the summer holidays.
2: Wes Streeting, the former Health Secretary, says he'll stand in any leadership contest. Greater Manchester Mayor Andy Burnham's hoping to return to Westminster in the Makerfield by-election. The Culture Secretary, Lisa Nandy, says despite speculation, no one's actually triggered a leadership challenge yet.
3: Covering that Wes Streeting was about to launch a challenge, that Andy Burnham was about to contest every seat in Greater Manchester, including my own, that Angela Rayner was written off, that Angela Rayner was now challenging. Most of it has turned out to be just froth and nonsense.
2: 18 people have been arrested.
1: 18 people have been arrested in Glasgow, Edinburgh, and at Parkhead
2: after violence at the end of yesterday's Scottish Premiership decider.
1: Three members of the public and two officers were injured, one seriously,
2: in disorder which broke out after Celtic's title-winning victory against Hearts.
1: Fans also invaded the pitch.
2: Assistant Chief Constable Mark Sutherland says police were targeted in the Tromgate area of Glasgow.
4: Actually, our officers actually attended to a medical emergency within the crowd, and a minority of those who were there threw missiles and bottles at our officers who I thought were professional, but we've resulted this in injuries, and this cannot happen again this time next year.
2: Health bosses in Africa have described an Ebola outbreak as a public health emergency of international concern. At least 80 people are suspected to have died in the Democratic Republic of Congo.
1: A man in his 20s has died after a single vehicle crash
2: in County Donegal. The collision happened at Ardmore near Muff at around quarter to ten last night.
1: The Metropolitan Police is investigating claims that officers guarding Windsor Castle fell asleep on duty and left security posts unattended.
2: A decision on possible restricted duties for those involved is expected by the end of next week.
1: And finally, Manchester United are taking on Nottingham Forest at Old Trafford in today's first match in the Premier League.
2: United are 2-1 up, heading into the final stage of the match.
1: That's the latest. I'm Chris Milligan.
0: This is Leica Gold, the part of the number one Asian commercial radio network in London. 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
2: From the Sky News Centre of Three,
1: a senior cabinet minister dismissed talk of a Labour leadership contest.
2: Lisa Nandy says she expects Keir Starmer to still be Prime Minister when the summer holidays begin. Wes Streeting says he'll stand in any contest, while Andy Burnham's hoping to first win the Makerfield by-election. The PM's former adviser Simon Fletcher says he should set out a timeline for his departure.
3: I think that there is simply a refusal in Downing Street to really think through why Labour has collapsed in its support. I don't think that the Downing Street, as it's currently set up under Keir Starmer, is able to do that, because it is the cause. The policies that is pursued are the cause of Labour's current crisis.
2: Police say they had to deal with unacceptable violence as fans celebrated Celtic's Premiership title win in Glasgow. The Scottish Professional Football League says it utterly condemns yesterday's pitch invasion by fans at Parkhead. An Ebola outbreak in Africa has been described as a public health emergency of international concern. The World Health Organization says there's been at least 80 suspected deaths in the Democratic Republic of Congo. Dr. Jean Kaseya is from the Africa Centers for Disease Control and Prevention.
4: Western countries, they don't understand that when Africa is affected, they are also at risk, because people are fleeing every day. And it means building strong system, supporting Africa, investing in Africa to have the local manufacturing of our vaccine and medicine.
2: Police officers protecting the royal family at Windsor Castle are under investigation over allegations they slept on duty. A decision on whether to restrict their duties is expected in the coming days. To sport, Manchester United have beaten Nottingham Forest 3-2 in an entertaining end-of-season game in the Premier League. Brentford and Brighton continued their push for European qualification in their respective fixtures with Crystal Palace and Leeds. And Wales have lost 43-24 to Italy to extend their winless run in the Rugby Union's Women's Six Nations. England face a Grand Slam title decider with France later this afternoon. From Sky News, I'm Chris Milligan.
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5: Kya kehta hai ye mausam? Mausam kehta hai 16 degrees Celsius hai is waqt ka current temperature. London ka light rain showers and gentle breeze. Sunset 8:48 p.m.
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1: The top stories this hour. Police say a taxi driver has been knocked unconscious and spat at in a racist, unprovoked attack in Belfast. They're appealing for witnesses, as Nick Qureshi reports.
2: The PSNI says the victim was approached by two men and a woman in the Talbot Street area at around 11 last night. When they were refused a lift, one man racially abused him and spat on him twice. When the driver, a man in his 30s, got out of the car, he was punched in the face, fell to the ground and lost consciousness. He was punched by the second man as he got up. The suspects then fled. Officers have condemned the attack.
1: Culture Secretary Lisa Nandy says it's up to Sir Keir Starmer whether he wants to fight a leadership contest as rivals gather to oust him as Prime Minister. Wes Streeting says he'll take part in any race, while Andy Burnham says he's going to run in the Makerfield by-election to save Labour. Health officials in Africa are demanding countries, including the UK, don't ignore an Ebola outbreak in the Democratic Republic of Congo. 80 people have died in what they're calling a public health emergency of international concern. The Scottish Professional Football League's condemned a pitch invasion at the Scottish Premiership decider. Celtic fans poured onto the pitch at Parkhead as they scored a third goal against Hearts to win the title. Police say they had to deal with unacceptable violence. Sport now, and Bruno Fernandes has equaled the Premier League record of 20 goal assists in a season in Manchester United's 3-2 win against Nottingham Forest. The United captain says he got there in the end.
3: They've been trying everything they can to score from my passes. Was there probably moments today that I should have passed instead of shoot, and still I got the shot, but I'm very happy for the assist. But more than that, I'm very happy for the win and to finish the season on a high.
1: Later, West Ham continued their relegation fight at Newcastle. And England have a Grand Slam decider against France in the final match of this season's Rugby Union Women's Six Nations this afternoon. Elsewhere, Wales lost 43-24 to Italy. They've gone winless in the campaign. From Sky News, I'm Chris Milligan.
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4: Good afternoon. Aaj ke mausam par ek nazar. Light rain showers and gentle breeze in London and in surrounding areas. Maximum 16, low will be 8 degree. Manchester mein 13 degrees Celsius is the temperature high, and low will be 6. Light rains, showers and light winds, and in Midlands, sunny intervals and light winds. Maximum 22 and low will be 14 degrees Celsius. Apne dil ke mausam ko acha rakhiye, bahar ka mausam jaisa bhi ho.
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1: The top stories this hour. A cabinet minister's described speculation over challenges to Keir Starmer's leadership as froth and nonsense. It's after Wes Streeting confirmed he'll stand in any race to take over from the Prime Minister and suggests the UK should try to rejoin the European Union. Meanwhile, Andy Burnham's hinted he's also considering challenging Keir as he plans to run in the Makerfield by-election. Culture Secretary Lisa Nandy says her party must pull together.
2: We've got to move forwards, and the Prime Minister, of course, has to make his own decision about whether he wants to take that next fight forwards. And ultimately, whether he does that will be up to him, it'll be up to Labour MPs, and it'll be up to the people of this country.
1: A taxi driver in Belfast has been spat at and knocked unconscious in what's being treated as a racially motivated hate crime. Police are looking for two men and a woman who were refused a lift late last night. A senior health official in Africa says he's in panic mode because of an Ebola outbreak linked to scores of deaths. More than 330 suspected cases have been recorded in the Democratic Republic of Congo. The government's testing the waters to see if the north of England could host the Olympic and Paralympic Games in the 2040s. UK Sport's been asked to assess the costs, the socio-economic benefits, and the chances of a bid being successful. More sport now, and West Ham are at Newcastle this evening, and no win will take them out of the Premier League relegation zone. Victory would move them a point clear of Tottenham and drop Spurs into the bottom three. Here's boss Nuno Espirito Santo.
3: The situation is decisive, yes. That will change the approach of the players. I hope not. I hope they stay focused, doing their tasks, try to ignore what's coming around, try to ignore the ifs and the anxiety of different scenarios. Focus on what you have.
1: Elsewhere, Manchester United were 3-2 winners against Nottingham Forest earlier, and relegated Livingston were thrashed 4-1 by Kilmarnock in their final game of the Scottish Premiership season. From Sky News, I'm Chris Milligan.
0: This is Leica Gold, a part of the number one Asian commercial radio network in London. 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
4: London aur aaspaas ke ilaqon mein light rains, showers and a gentle breeze, maximum 16, low will be 8. And Manchester mein is waqt hai light rains, showers and light winds, maximum temperature 13, it will go down to 6. And Midlands mein sunny intervals and light winds, maximum 22 and low will be 14 degrees Celsius. Lekin apne dil ke mausam ko hamesha acha rakhiyega.
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1: Top stories this hour. The Culture Secretary has dismissed talk of a Labour leadership race as froth and nonsense. But Lisa Nandy has said it's a personal decision for Sir Keir Starmer whether he wants to fight one. Wes Streeting's already bidding to become PM by campaigning to overturn Brexit. His potential rival Andy Burnham's been in the Makerfield constituency, where he's hoping to stand to become an MP again.
2: I did do a protest vote, yeah. But now that you're back on board.
3: Oh, really? Right, yeah, that means everything. That's why I'm doing it. Yeah, I'm trying to get this party back to where it solidly should have always been, you know, and that's why I'm doing it.
2: Brilliant.
1: A subway station in Glasgow city centre has been partially closed after an attack nearby. Police say they're investigating reports of a serious assault in St Enoch Square. Health officials in Africa are demanding countries, including the UK, don't ignore an Ebola outbreak in the Democratic Republic of Congo. 80 people have died in what they're calling a public health emergency of international concern. The Metropolitan Police is investigating claims that officers guarding Windsor Castle fell asleep on duty and left security posts unattended. A decision on possible restricted duties for those involved is expected by the end of next week. Sport now, and Brentford remain in the hunt for European qualification after scoring a late equaliser to draw 2-2 with Crystal Palace in the Premier League. They're eighth with one game to go, which would be enough for a Conference League spot. Here's manager Keith Andrews.
4: Second half, I thought we were outstanding, thought we were a better team, thought we created chances against a difficult team to break down. What I do know is that we went absolutely to the end. We emptied ourselves. We played with real personality. Just immense pride looking at the players.
1: Sunderland is still in contention for Europe after winning 3-1 at Everton. St Mirren will head into their Scottish Premiership relegation playoff against Partick Thistle on the back of a 1-1 draw with Dundee United. And Ireland have secured third place in Rugby Union's Women's Six Nations with a 54-5 thrashing of Scotland. From Sky News, I'm Chris Milligan.
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5: Right, मौसम का हाल बताती हूँ एक बार फिर से. Light rains and showers and gentle breeze in London and in surrounding areas. Maximum 16 degree and low 8 degree Celsius. Manchester में light rain, showers and light winds. Maximum temperature 13 and low 6. And Midlands में कैसा मौसम है? Light rain, showers and light winds. Maximum temperature 13 and low 6. And कल का मौसम, कल वहाँ पर 16 डिग्री सेल्सियस रहेगा टेम्परेचर. लेकिन अपने दिल का मौसम अच्छा रखिए, बाहर का मौसम जैसा भी हो.
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0: What a beautiful song. ये थे हमारे आर्टिस्ट ऑफ द वीक महेंद्र कपूर साहब की आवाज.
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1: Top stories this hour. Scotland Rugby Union great Scott Hastings has died aged 61. He'd been diagnosed with non-Hodgkin's lymphoma in 2022, George Alderman reports.
2: The former centre's family say he died peacefully this morning, surrounded by his loved ones, after his condition deteriorated while undergoing cancer treatment. Alongside brother Gavin, he was part of the last Scottish team to win a Grand Slam in the 1995 Nations. Hastings earned 65 caps for his country and toured twice with the British and Irish Lions. Flags at Murrayfield will fly at half-mast, with Scottish Rugby calling him one of Scotland's finest sons.
1: The Cabinet Minister says it's up to Keir Starmer whether he wants to fight in a Labour leadership contest. Lisa Nandy's also dismissed talk of plots to oust the PM as nonsense. Potential contender Wes Streeting's already announced he wants to rejoin the EU. Likely rival Andy Burnham voted Remain, although the constituency of Makerfield he's hoping to win largely backed Brexit.
3: I voted Leave when we had that vote, so I was definitely stay out of it.
4: We can see the results of what happened. So for me, if they just put us back in, I'd be happy with that.
5: It was a massive mistake. The whole of the United Kingdom. People don't seem to realise what a massive error it was.
1: Health bosses in Africa have described an Ebola outbreak as a public health emergency of international concern. At least 80 people are suspected to have died in the Democratic Republic of Congo. 9 people from the overseas territories of St Helena and Ascension Islands are expected in the UK this evening to complete their self-isolation. They're linked to the hantavirus outbreak on the MV Hondius cruise ship. Sport now, and Brentford have kept their European hopes alive after scoring a late goal to draw 2-2 against Crystal Palace in the Premier League. Sunderland's 3-1 victory at Everton also keeps them in the hunt for continental football. Relegated Livingston were beaten 4-1 by Kilmarnock in the Scottish Premiership. And England have won a 5th consecutive Grand Slam in Rugby Union's Women's Six Nations with a 43-28 victory over title rivals France. From Sky News, I'm Chris Milligan.
0: This is Leica Gold, a part of the number one Asian commercial radio network in London. 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
6: So let's have a quick look at the weather tonight. It's going to rain pretty much into the early hours of the morning. Temperatures are going to be about 11 Celsius. And as of tomorrow, you're looking at lows of 9, highs of 14. And again, a lot of rain coming our way. Good evening to you. This is Vintage Gold.
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0: Once again, very good evening to you. This is Vintage Gold with Sandy Shah on Like a Gold all the way till 10, as I am every weekend. Thank you very much indeed, Sarita Sabharwal. She's back again Monday. She's covering for Bali at the moment, so she'll be back here again tomorrow, which is always a pleasure. So, hope you've had a very good weekend so far. Hope you've enjoyed the music right throughout the day. And talking about that, in case you didn't tune in yesterday or you've been away and you've just had a chance to tune in, well, firstly, welcome. Thank you for tuning in. But I just want to say a massive, massive, massive thank you to you and to all our listeners once again, as our Rajar radio listening figures are out again, and Vintage Gold is part of that, of course, but Leica Gold and Leica Radio are still doing extremely well with our listenership. You're listening to us much longer, which is even better. It's even nicer. And you're still remaining loyal to us, and we're very, very grateful. As I always say, for me, it's never been about the presenter, it's about the music we put out there. If you're not enjoying the music, why are you going to listen? It really is a simple equation. So if the music's right, you're there, we can't ask for more. And I always say, even if you listen to one song, I am very grateful that you do. No one's got time this day and age to do anything for anybody, but to tune into the radio and listen to us, I am very humbled. We all are here, and from the entire team of Leica Gold and Leica Radio, thank you very much indeed for listening, and especially from myself for Vintage Gold, which, you know, is very, very close to my heart. And as I've seen more and more listeners join us, I'm so, so grateful and humbled. So thank you very much indeed. Let's hope the music can keep you entertained for at least the next 3 hours. And as always, starting off with the Mohammed Rafi Saab back to back, as I always do. And then after the few messages, we've got a wonderful feel-good song from the film Bubble, Noshad Saab Ka Sangeet, Shamshad Begum Ki Awaaz. And then a wonderful duet, Mukesh Aur Lata Mangeshkar Ki Awaazein. Film Ka Naam Hoga Ek Phool Char Kaante. 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

0: What a wonderful feel-good song that was from Ekpool, Chyar Kanti Mukesh aur Lata Mangeshkar ki awaazein. Thank you very much indeed for all your messages, as always. Do keep them coming in. It is really wonderful to share those wonderful retro memories with you, where you heard certain songs and kind of the messages I get always telling me I was with my grandfather here, I saw this film in this cinema. Just wonderful. That's what it's all about, vintage gold and Leica gold. Few messages, then after that, the wonderful young vocals of Lata Mangeshkar, Film Ka Naam Mehel, all the way back to 1949. And then we're going to go even further back after that with the original Shehenshah of Sangeet, K.L. Saigal, Film Ka Naam Hai My Sister, from 1944.
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1: Now to a really wonderful duet. Not only is it written beautifully, but the way it's been sung by the two singers is really remarkable. And it really just grabs you. Awaazein hogi Mukesh aur Asha Bhosle ki, aur film ka naam hoga Phir Subah Hogi 1958. And then straight after the messages, got another really feel-good song from the film Police 1958, Hemant Kumar aur Geeta Dutt ki awaazein. This is Vintage Gold with Sandy Shah.
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0: London's biggest classics all day. Like a gold.

0: I really do like that song from the film Police, Hemant Kumar. Really, really nice. Coming up to the end of the hour, so I'm going to leave you with a wonderful duet, Lata Mangeshkar aur Talat Mahmood ki awaaz hai, film ka naam Saki from 1952. Keep your messages coming in the meantime, and I shall join you again straight after the news.
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1: The top stories this hour. The senior cabinet ministers dismiss talk of a Labour leadership contest as nonsense. Culture Secretary Lisa Nandy says she expects Keir Starmer to still be

0: Prime Minister when the summer holidays begin. Wes Streeting says he'll stand in any contest, while Andy Burnham's hoping to win the Makerfield by-election. The PM's former adviser, Simon Fletcher, says he should set out a timeline for his departure.
1: I think that there is simply a refusal in Downing Street to really think through why Labour has collapsed in its support. I don't think that the Downing Street, as it's currently set up under Keir Starmer, is able to do that, because it is the cause. The policies that is pursued are the cause of Labour's current crisis.
0: Donald Trump has issued a new threat to Iran. The US president's posted on his social media platform, "The clock is ticking and they better get moving or there won't be anything left of them." It's reported he'll meet his top national security advisor on Tuesday. A subway station in Glasgow city centre has been partially closed after an attack nearby. Police say they're investigating reports of a serious assault in St Enoch Square. Health bosses in Africa say an Ebola outbreak is a public health emergency of international concern. At least 80 people are suspected to have died in the Democratic Republic of Congo. To sport, and West Ham have lost 3-1 to Newcastle in a big blow to their hopes of avoiding Premier League relegation. A reporter, Stephen Goldsmith's at St James's Park.
2: The Hammers Premier League status hangs by a thread. A point is all Spurs need from two games now, with a vastly superior goal difference. And Newcastle, almost from nowhere, have given themselves a slight chance of European qualification.
0: Elsewhere, Brentford remain in with a chance of qualifying for Europe after a 2-2 draw with Crystal Palace. St Mirren will head into their Scottish Premiership relegation playoff on the back of a 1-1 draw with Dundee United. And finally, England won their Grand Slam title decider 43-28 against France in Rugby Union's Women's Six Nations. It's the eighth time in a row they've lifted the trophy. From Sky News, I'm Chris Milligan.
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4: A quick look at the weather tonight. It's going to rain pretty much throughout the night. Temperature's going to go down to 11 Celsius. Tomorrow you're looking at lows of 9, highs of 16, with pretty much plenty of rain coming our way again.
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0: Kicking off the second hour with the back-to-back from Mohammed Rafi Saab. Hope you enjoyed it. A few messages coming. Uske baad hum sunenge awaaz Suraiya ki from the film Badi Behan, Husnlal Bhagatram ka sangeet. And then, bahut hi dard bara geet, awaaz Mukesh ki. Film ka naam hai Nirdosh, and we're going back all the way to 1941. By the way, I had a message earlier on saying, Sandy, you really don't say a lot about the films and the songs. You're right, I give out the basic information because I think the more time I spend talking, the less music you're going to hear. And for me, it's all about less chat and more music. That's why you're here to hear the music. I give the basics that I want to. I don't go into huge depths unless it's something that's significant I need to highlight. But apart from that, we're all here for the music and that's all that matters. But yeah, thank you for your feedback. It's always appreciated.
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0: So as I said, that was the first Pankaj Malik film Ganam Nartaki 1940. Got a few messages coming after that. A wonderful feel-good duet. 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
1: Ab hum sunenge awaaz, the one, the only, sometimes referred to as the voice of God, the genius, Mohammed Rafi Saab, yet again showing he was the most versatile singer ever. That's my humble opinion. You may not agree, which is all good. I can live with that. But very few people would argue against that. And he's again showing his versatility in this uniquely beautiful song, Film Ka Naam Kabliwala, 1961. Do hope you enjoyed that. And straight after the messages, one of my all-time favorite Hemant Kumar songs, Film Ka Naam Hoga Anarkali.
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0: wonderful song from the film Anaal Kali. So we're heading towards the end of this hour. I'm going to leave you with a Mohammad Rafi Saab double bill, believe it or not. The first one is from a movie called Naya Aadmi in 1956. We seldom overhear it. Wonderful wording, real dard bhara. And then on a real uplift mood from the film Madhumati 1958. I'll join you straight after the news.
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1: Top stories this hour. The Culture Secretary's dismissed talk of a Labour leadership race as froth and nonsense. But Lisa Nandy has said it's a personal decision for Keir Starmer whether he wants to fight one. Wes Streeting's bidding to become PM by campaigning to overturn Brexit. His potential rival Andy Burnham's been in the Makerfield constituency where he's hoping to stand to become an MP again.
2: I did do a protest vote, but now that you're back on board.
3: Oh, really? Right, yeah, that means everything. That's why I'm doing it.
2: Yeah,
3: I'm trying to get this party back to where it solidly should have always been, you know, and that's why I'm doing it.
2: Brilliant.
1: Reports suggest the US and Israel are stepping up preparations for renewed attacks on Iran. Donald Trump's threatened Tehran on social media, warning the clock is ticking. A taxi driver has been spat at and knocked unconscious in a racist

0: attack in Belfast. He was approached by two men and a woman late last night. Police officers protecting the royal family at Windsor Castle are under investigation. A number are alleged to have slept on duty and left posts unattended. London's mayor's condemned the idea of the north of England hosting the Olympics and Paralympics in the 2040s. Sir Sadiq Khan says he's worried the capital could miss out on bidding. In football, West Ham suffered a 3-1 defeat at Newcastle in a big blow to their hopes of avoiding Premier League relegation. A draw for Tottenham at Chelsea on Tuesday would effectively send them down, as Spurs have a far superior goal difference. Boss Nuno Espirito Santo says they struggled after falling behind 2-0 in the first 20 minutes.
1: The way we started, we're soft. The way we concede the first goal, the second goal, and everything is much harder. But let's try to finish the season with dignity, with respect for the club. It's going to be a hard week for in front of us.
0: Relegated Livingston were beaten 4-1 by Kilmarnock in the Scottish Premiership. And England have won a fifth consecutive Grand Slam in Rugby Union's Women's Six Nations with a 43-28 victory over title rivals France. From Sky News, I'm Nick Creation.
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4: So for the last time tonight, the weather, overnight it's going to rain, temperature's going to go down to 11 Celsius. Tomorrow you're looking at lows of 9, highs of 16, and again with plenty of rain.
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0: So here we are, third and final hour of Vintage Gold for this weekend. Hope you've enjoyed the whole of Vintage Gold, Saturday and Sunday. Well, if you weren't here Saturday, at least hopefully you've enjoyed it today. Starting off with, as always, Mohammed Rafi Saab's Back to Back. And after this, got a few messages. Piram sunenge awaz. Ek bar pir Mohammed Rafi Saab ki, lekin unka istafa saath dengi Shamshad Begum. Film ka naam Maa Ke Aansu from 1959. And then a beautiful song we don't hear very often. Not enough, in fact. Film ka naam Shriman Satyavadi. Mukesh ki awaz hogi.
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0: 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This is Vintage Gold with Sandy Shah.
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1: Trying to fit in as many songs as I can before 9 o'clock. Oh, sorry, should I say 10 o'clock? I'm always an hour behind. Ab sunenge awaaze hum Lata Mangeshkar aur Talat Mehmood ki. Film ka naam Tarana, 1951. And after the messages, a really feel-good song from Shri Chaturbis, Shankar Jaikishan ka sangeet, awaaz Manna Day ki.
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0: So thank you. Almost coming up to the end of Vintage Gold for another weekend. Hope you've enjoyed the music. I certainly have enjoyed being here with you. Don't forget, Gold Nights is tonight. I'm leaving you with three truly wonderful tracks. One from the movie Nuggin, one from Nodo Gyara, and we're going to end up with a lovely feel-good song from the film Piazza. Enjoy them. Don't forget Gold Nights. And I'm back again tomorrow on Drive between 4 and 7 p.m. If you can join me, it would be great. If not, we'll do this all over again next weekend on Vintage Gold. From me, good night. God bless. Thank you very much indeed for listening.
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1: The top stories this hour. Culture Secretary Lisa Nandy says it's up to Keir Starmer whether he wants to fight in a Labour leadership contest. Potential contender Wes Streeting's already announced he wants to rejoin the EU. Likely rival Andy Burnham voted Remain, although the constituency of Makerfield he's hoping to win largely backed Brexit.
2: I voted Leave when we had that vote, so I would definitely stay out of it.
3: We can see the results of what happened. So for me, if they just put us back in, I'd be happy with that.
4: It was a massive mistake, the whole of the United Kingdom. People don't seem to realise what a massive error it was.
1: Scotland rugby union legend Scott Hastings has died, aged 61, after battling cancer. Alongside brother Gavin, he was part of the last Scottish team to win a Grand Slam in the 1995 Nations. Donald Trump's telling Iran the clock is ticking. It's reported the US president will meet his security advisers on Tuesday to discuss the next steps in the war. Police officers guarding Windsor Castle are under investigation over allegations some slept on duty. They could be put on restricted duties. The government's looking to see if the north of England could host the Olympics and Paralympics in the 2040s. UK Sports doing a feasibility study. British Paralympian Grace Harvey trained in Manchester.
5: The cities are like Manchester and Liverpool and so many more up north has such a ripe

0: talent for having such sporting prowess. And like, we know that the North is capable of showcasing what sporting talent there is out there. So for them to be able to showcase the games in the 2040s would be absolutely insane.
1: In sport, West Ham have lost 3-1 at Newcastle in a big blow to their hopes of avoiding Premier League relegation. It means a Tottenham win at Chelsea on Tuesday would send them down. St Mirren will head into their Scottish Premiership relegation playoff on the back of a 1-1 draw with Dundee United. And England have won their Grand Slam title decider 43-28 against France in Rugby Union's Women's Six Nations. From Sky News, I'm Daisy Steele.
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0: is like a gold. The wait is now over. The King of Melody, Kumar Sanu, live in concert. For one night only, Bank Holiday Monday, the 25th of May at the iconic Royal Albert Hall.
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0: across Greater London. 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
1: The top stories this hour. A senior cabinet minister's dismissed talk of a Labour leadership contest as nonsense. Culture Secretary Lisa Nandy says she expects Sir Keir Starmer to still be Prime Minister when the summer holidays begin. The PM's former adviser Simon Fletcher says he should set out a timeline for his departure.
2: I think that there is simply a refusal in Downing Street to really think through why Labour has collapsed in its support. I don't think that the Downing Street, as it's currently set up under Keir Starmer, is able to do that, because it is the cause. The policies that is pursued are the cause of Labour's current crisis.
1: US President Donald Trump has warned Iran the clock is ticking as talks to bring the war to an end have stalled. Meanwhile, Iranian media is reporting the US has failed to make any concrete concessions in its response to Tehran's latest proposals to end the conflict. A senior health official in Africa says he's in panic mode because of an Ebola outbreak linked to scores of deaths. More than 330 suspected cases have been recorded in the Democratic Republic of Congo. The World Health Organization's declared it a public health emergency. Scotland rugby union legend Scott Hastings has died aged 61 after a battle with cancer. Alongside brother Gavin, he was part of the last Scottish team to win a Grand Slam in the 1995 Nations. West Ham suffered a 3-1 defeat at Newcastle in a big blow to their hopes of avoiding Premier League relegation. A draw for Tottenham at Chelsea on Tuesday would effectively send them down, as Spurs have a far superior goal difference. Elsewhere, Bruno Fernandes equalled the competition record for most goal assists in a season in Manchester United's 3-2 win against Nottingham Forest.
3: They've been trying everything they can to score from my passes. Was there probably moments today that I should have passed instead of shoot, and still I got the shot, but I'm very happy for the assist. But more than that, I'm very happy for the win and to finish the season on a high.
1: Relegated Livingston were beaten 4-1 by Kilmarnock.

0: in the Scottish Premiership. 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
1: The top stories this hour. The Culture Secretary's dismissed talk of a Labour leadership race as froth and nonsense. Police in Andy has said it's a personal decision for Sir Keir Starmer whether he wants to fight one. Wes Streeting's already bidding to become PM by campaigning to overturn Brexit. His potential rival Andy Burnham's been in the Makerfield constituency where he's hoping to stand to become an MP again.
2: I did do a poll test vote, yeah. But now that you're back on board.
3: Oh, really? Right, yeah, that means everything. That's why I'm doing it. Yeah, I'm trying to get this party back to where it solidly should have always been, and that's why I'm doing it.
2: Brilliant.
1: US President Donald Trump has warned Iran the clock is ticking as talks to bring the war to an end have stalled. Meanwhile, Iranian media is reporting the US has failed to make any concrete concessions in its response to Tehran's latest proposals to end the conflict. The World Health Organization has declared a global health emergency over an Ebola outbreak in Central Africa. More than 80 deaths have been linked to the virus in the Democratic Republic of Congo. There are hundreds of cases there and a small number in neighboring Uganda. Scotland rugby great Scott Hastings has died at the age of 61. He won 65 caps in an 11-year test career that began in 1986. In sport, West Ham lost 3-1 at Newcastle in a big blow to their hopes of avoiding Premier League relegation. It means a Tottenham win at Chelsea on Tuesday would send them down. Brentford manager Keith Andrews was delighted with his side as they stayed in the hunt for European qualification with a 2-2 draw against Crystal Palace.
4: Second half, I thought we were outstanding, thought we were a better team, thought we created chances against the difficult team to break down. What I do know is that we went absolutely to the end. We emptied ourselves. We played with real personality. Just immense pride looking at the players.
1: St Mirren will head into their Scottish Premiership relegation playoff on the back of a 1-1 draw with Dundee United. And England won their Grand Slam title decider 43-28 against France in Rugby Union's Women's Six Nations. From Sky News, I'm Daisy Steele.
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0: 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The King of Melody, Kumar Sanu, live in concert. 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
1: The top stories this hour. Nominations closed today for Labour's candidate for the Makerfield by-election as Andy Burnham plots his route back to Westminster. The Greater Manchester Mayor's been granted permission to try to run for the seat. He's hinted at challenging the Prime Minister for his job as speculation continues to grow over Sir Keir Starmer's future. Culture Secretary Lisa Nandy says she's always been a supporter of Mr Burnham.
2: I want Andy to be able to return to Parliament. I said last time that the National Executive Committee and Labour decided to block him, that I believe that was a mistake, and if I'd been involved in that decision, I would have voted to allow him to come back.
1: US President Donald Trump has warned Iran the clock is ticking as talks to bring the war to an end have stalled. Meanwhile, Iranian media is reporting the US has failed to make any concrete concessions in its response to Tehran's latest proposals to end the conflict. Health officials in Africa are demanding countries, including the UK, don't ignore an Ebola outbreak in the Democratic Republic of Congo. 80 people have died in what they're calling a public health emergency of international concern. More than 330 suspected cases have been reported so far. Professor Trudy Lang, head of Global Health Network at the University of Oxford, explains why it's so hard to diagnose.
3: It's really difficult to have the capacity in the regions to do, you know, the PCR, you know, the systems we all got used to in COVID and how you find out if people are carrying these infections. Really hard to do in these regions, and we really need to mobilise laboratory capacity.
1: West Ham have edged closer to Premier League relegation with a 3-1 defeat at Newcastle. A point for Tottenham at Chelsea tomorrow is likely to be enough to send them down, with Spurs enjoying a far superior goal difference. And Scotland Rugby Union head coach Gregor Townsend has called Scott Hastings an iconic figure following the death of his former teammate, aged 61. He died yesterday morning, having been diagnosed with cancer in 2022. From Sky News, I'm Daisy Steele.
0: This is Leica Gold, a part of the number one Asian commercial radio network in London.
4: Raat bhar na thame, na ruke, classic na hume. 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